blocking people doesn't always work. Cause you found a way to message me about the sunglasses you left in my purse. Did you really need them back? I don't recognize the brand that they were. Or were you just trying to see me again? Did you feel bad cause you ditched me for your friends? Were you even trying to go see them, or were you just jealous?

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Coming up after Alan Jackson, the latest in country music news. It's after Gone Country. It's Mornings with Matt and Fatty.

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Country music and the World Cup have collided. Well, sort of. Fans from all over the world, a lot of them are coming to the United States because a lot of the games are there. And there's a German fan named Freddie.

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A little cooler. High of 19. Coming up after Garth Brooks, we're giving away a $30 gift card to Corey's Foodland in Clinton to somebody who texted us their food. 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